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Don't miss your next chance at $1,000. It's coming up after 9 on the River 105.9. And the keyword you'll need to enter after Duran Duran could pay off of $1,000.

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Yes, Eddie Money. Tomorrow you could win $1,000. Got 13 chances to win that grand. You ready for your first shot starting again after 9 tomorrow morning?

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Sugar, I don't eat a lot of it, but when I do, I've been known to go off the reservation. I'm John Cadillac Seville in for KC on the River 105.9. Today is National Strawberries and Cream Day. Yum. I know what I'm having for dessert later. 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

Good friend of mine is visiting his dad in Colorado. They were in the mountains yesterday, and there was snow coming down. I'm John Cadillac Seville in for KC on the River 105.9. Well,

In just a couple moments, we're going to talk about a galactic premiere and daytime TV royalty. 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

Probably getting manic looking at the weather forecast for the weekend, right? But that can change. This is New England. 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And while you're traveling, you can request a song. I'm John Cadillac Seville, and for Kerry Collins on the River 105.9. Hello, Linda in Plainville. 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

All righty, one more time. Let it all out. Let's hear it. Yeah, you just filled your gas tank and you're wondering if you have any money left over for food, right? That's where we come in. We're the home of the $1,000 payday. First shot to win, 9 o'clock this morning. I'm John Cadillac Seville in for KC on the river.

Cloudy skies today, some leftover rain showers, and a whole lot cooler. I'm John Cadillac Seville and for Kerry Collins on the River 105.9. And a new documentary steps inside the Michael Jackson courtroom the public never saw. June 3rd, Michael Jackson, The Verdict on Netflix. Here's MJ now off Thriller on the River 105.9.

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0: 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One, two, three. Okay, that's enough.
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And a reminder, the documentary about Nickelback is still streaming on Netflix. I'm John Cadillac-Seville on the Riverwood 059. 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

He'll take you home this afternoon, getting you closer and closer to the weekend. Talking about my buddy Kenny Young, right after 3 o'clock. He'll go commercial free, and like us here in the morning, he's got money for you. Your first chance to win a grand coming up at 9 o'clock this morning on the River 105.9, home of the $1,000 payday. They have the longest running residency at the Sphere in Vegas since its opening, and it continues. The Eagles.

0: How about you? I'm John Cadillac Seville and for Kerry Collins on the River 105.9. Leftover showers, cloudy skies today. A lot cooler than it has been. And the weekend, not looking so great at the moment, but that can all change. Remember, this is New England.
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0: Ever since the contest started, you've been hoping and praying to win that $1,000. And Carla, you did.
1: Ah! Oh, my gosh. Yeah, thank you.
0: And thank you. And your first shot coming up this morning at 9 o'clock on the River 105.9. And for Kerry Collins, I'm John Cadillac Seville.

Hello and good morning. Thank you so much for having us on as we head toward the holiday weekend together. 9 o'clock, your first shot to win a grand on the River 105.9. And coming up on the 80s at 8, a band once called The Hype. Also a superstar who was nicknamed Little Nani and a one-time amateur boxing champion. And now Semisonic on the River 105.9.

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1: Former amateur boxing champion Billy Joel. Yeah, he only lost two bouts, 122, but his nose took the worst end of it. Getting broken all the time, he said, enough of that. I'm sick of the music business. I'm John Cadillac Seville and for Carrie Collins on the River 105.9. She used to go by the nickname Little Nani. We know her better as Madonna on the River 105.9.

soundtrack. And you look like that, you got to be somebody's baby, right? JB Jackson Brown on the River 105.9. And some more movie soundtrack music. A song that the band Berlin did not like originally when they heard it, but they sure liked it a whole lot more when it hit number one. The River 105.9.

0: Here's a suggestion. Make us part of your morning routine. You know, like flossing. Okay, maybe not flossing. Make it something you actually do in the morning.
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0: I remember I couldn't wait to get home from school to watch all those great videos on MTV. Dire Straits along with Sting on the River 105.9. I'm John Cadillac Seville in for Kerry Collins. Did they say money?
1: I won $1,000. This is so great. Oh my gosh. My daughter is about to graduate and I'm planning her graduation party. And it's like literally costing like wedding prices.
0: Yeah, it's like wedding prices to fill up your gas tank, right? Your first chance to win a grand coming up at 9 o'clock. The River.

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Come on, wake up. It's after 9 o'clock. Maybe another cup of coffee. Crank up the music a little bit louder. I'm John Cadillac Seville, in for Kerry Collins on the River 105.9. And love for you to come out to the Community Dining Room's 4th Annual Art Gala at Nuzzo Farms in Brantford between 6 and 9 tonight, featuring a whole bunch of local artists. 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Raising money for the Community Dining Room, who do so much great work for those in the community. 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

0: And for Kerry Collins, I'm John Cadillac Seville on the River 105.9. It's my job to make sure you don't forget we're the home of the $1,000 payday. Hey, Avery.
1: Wow. I just won $1,000 on the radio, Betty. 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
0: 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Off the American Gigolo soundtrack, Deborah Harry and Blondie now.

Rumors are everywhere, no pun intended, that Stevie Nicks will have a solo album out by the end of the year, and Lindsey Buckingham as well. I'm John Cadillac Seville, in for my buddy Kerry Collins all this week, back in tomorrow morning at 5 o'clock. Steve Kelly, he is up next, and he's got not only great music, but money for you each and every hour. Since we're the home of the $1,000 payday, it's going to come in handy going into the holiday weekend, right? Have yourself an amazing day, and thank you so much for including the River 105.9.

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It's so much more. Bonnie Tyler, Aerosmith, both on the way. I love this one. Blind Melon, No Rain on the River.

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This one, September 8th. I would love to go see this guy. Steve Winwood, Valerie, The River 105.9, Variety from the 80s and more.

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Here's a combo, Debbie Harry and Pam Anderson, starring in a comedy, independent production company. The name of the movie is going to be Matria. Kind of a weird comedy. Not sure when it's going to be out, but as soon as I know, you'll know. And just morbid curiosity would get me to check that out. 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

0: Naked Eyes at the River 105.9 and Steve Kelly. $1,000 payday paying off every hour that we do it. You got to have the keyword. 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R-I-C-H. 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Just like, well, rich.
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Comedy Central is setting the premiere date for the new season of South Park. The show's won I don't know how many Emmys and picking up almost I don't know how many nominations. 30-year run. 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Love every minute of it. 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

Be nice to get you into the long weekend with some extra money. I like a lot of extra money. $1,000, $1,000 payday. 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
1: This hour's keyword, bills, B-I-L-L-S, bills. 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

If you're a Billy Joel fan, yes, there is a biopic in the works. You did hear right, but it's not what you think. I'll tell you all the details about it in less than 10 minutes at the River 105.9.

The River 105.9. Yeah, you did hear right. There's a Billy Joel biopic in the works. It's going to be directed by John Ottman. It's going to be called Billy and Me. It's going to chronicle from his formative years through the eyes of Billy Joel's first manager, Irwin Mazar, who discovered him back in 66. Billy himself, not pleased with the whole thing. Not his idea. He's got nothing to do with it. So if you're looking for any Billy Joel music in this biopic, not happening. To be honest with you, if it doesn't have Billy Joel's music and his blessing, now I'm gonna pass. Thanks. Toto with the River.

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1: 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You're good to go. And good luck from the river.

0: 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Because I gotta have faith. I gotta have faith.
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Well, if you got some vacation time, you're looking for a little extra dough, registration now open for the 2026 Florida Python Challenge. Not kidding. July 10th through the 19th in the Everglades. 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I don't care if it's a million. You lost me at snakes. Huey on the river.

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Kenny Young on the way and has another keyword for you to win that grand coming up at 3.05 on the River.

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Well, that Michael biopic is approaching record numbers. It's already surged past $700 million grossed globally. But Bohemian Rhapsody, the Queen biopic, currently holds the record with over $911 million globally. Well, let's talk numbers just after 3:30. It's Kenny Young, The River at 105.9. One of you is going to get a chance to see comedian Jeff Dunham at Mohegan Sun on Us.

The River, 105.9. It's Kenny Young. All right, who needs a good laugh? Everybody? Outstanding. September 11th, comedian Jeff Dunham will bring his zany cast of characters to Mohegan Sun. I threw the word zany in, by the way. If you'd like to go, 860-522-1059. All you have to do is tell me, which late-night television show did comedian Jeff Dunham make his debut on in the spring of 1990? Which late-night television show did Jeff Dunham make his television debut on in the spring of 1990? 860-522-1059.

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Variety from the 80s and more, the River 105.9, currently commercial-free. It's Kenny Young. I feel like it's my little way of giving back to you, you know, going commercial-free every afternoon around this time. I'm also going to be giving back in the form of some Adam Lambert tickets for Mohegan Sun, July 18th. Let's do this. In less than 10 minutes, we'll have those tickets up for grabs.

No, you tell them, Alanis. It's the River, 105.9. It's Kenny Young, currently commercial free, and currently have a pair of tickets for Adam Lambert to give away July 18th at Mohegan Sun. Here's what you got to do, 860-522-1059. First person to get this question right. Adam's first smash single, released in 2009, was a song called What Do You Want From Me? Who co-wrote that song for Adam? Was it Pink, Madonna, or Kelly Clarkson? Again, Adam Lambert's debut smash single, What Do You Want From Me, was co-written by Pink, Madonna, or Kelly Clarkson. 860-522-1059. Good luck.

Yeah, your hungry eyes are staring at the clock. Don't worry. It's nearly five. It's nearly time for you to slide down the back of the dinosaur, a.k.a. Fred Flintstone, and get out of wherever you're working right now. But it also means I'll have your next $1,000 payday keyword.

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0: 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It's Kenny Young. 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

Variety from the 80s and more, the River 105.9. It's Kenny Young. And look, I'm going to be perfectly honest with you people right now. I've been mildly distracted all afternoon. Not by like a squirrel outside the studio window, but I shaved earlier this morning, and I missed this little whisker on my bottom lip, and it's driving me up the wall. Anybody else get driven to rage over something like that?

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The River 105.9. It's Kenny Young. Look at this. It's well after 5 o'clock, and I'm just now getting to today's made-up internet holiday. But it's actually a good one. May 21st happens to be National Waiters and Waitresses Day, a.k.a. National Waitstaff Day, honoring those in the service industry for all their hard work and recognition. So if you're going out to dinner tonight, you might want to tip your servers a little bit something extra.

Great. And now I want chili dogs. It's Kenny Young, The River at 105.9. I wonder if they're going to be on the menu at this weekend's Memorial Fest, one of the largest ticketed parties in the city. Sunday night, kicking off at 9 o'clock, Elegance Hall on Main. We're going to have live performances, DJs, a high-energy atmosphere to help close out the long holiday weekend. And because it's on Sunday night, Memorial Fest, you'll get to sleep it off on Monday.

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0: 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It's Kenny Young. 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

And they called him Bob. It's variety from the 80s and more. The River at 105.9. They call me Kenny Young, and whatever they call you, I'd like to know about it. Remember, you can buzz me at 860-522-1059. 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

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Well, for those of you budding smartphone filmmakers out there, an award-winning filmmaker and UConn professor is holding a workshop tomorrow by the West Hartford Community Interactive. It's going to cover practical filmmaking with your smartphone, visual storytelling, directing, framing, lighting, all the things that go into making a memorable smartphone video. Oh, by the way, you can follow me at

0: sunny ahead. Some of you rain during the day Saturday. Some do not. Looks like Sunday's a washout. What about Memorial Day? Hi, this is AM meteorologist Joe Fury. 40s to start tomorrow. Highs tomorrow, 60s to around 70. We're dry Friday into Friday evening. All about the Memorial Day weekend and that 8-day forecast on WCTX 8, 9, and 10, News 8 at 11.
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Variety from the 80s and more, the River 105.9. It's Kenny Young. And as I get out of here, the gentleman that's coming up next has the 80s at 8 tonight. A full hour dedicated to that decade. And oh, by the way, I still can't complete the Rubik's Cube without taking it all apart and putting it back together. Or at least changing up some of the stickers. But hey, lock us in. 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After all, he's got your next $1,000 payday at the top of the hour.

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